0: Freeze! I'm Ma Baker. Put your hands in the air. Give me all your money.
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Au Chenegajon, Kogoset, Kotot, Kamino, Manito, Chimet. 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De was good days when yet Sam Dodge and Dow Tabwin March and Taggets and Anzi no one which folk Tabwin Matkets no came ya Jean March when a man Anzi may have it to be yet is for Tabwin Mat. Sam Dogus Nodge and Dow Tan got Chewa Chin Gay Nan called Nabat Chesho Chibiatogut and one which old gentleman Tadano GJ with Jato they see the good I am you in the no chat again de was good days when yet. Mishko de Beja at Stamon, Chemto Gantau Saji Gosin Gantom Noashi, no one with Saji Dan is for Sitian Gende, Ginish for Saji Dan, and one with Saji Gogos Nui, not Ninish for Saji Chiam Yam, this for Saji Ot. Not having Anjin was called Katain Jimash Tma and Dan to the Senegash on Jima Babin to the Beja, especially for Hitchi Winnie, they was called Jimato de Sit. 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Chimash to my gentleman to Chem Dogasune, Dotat, Gijeshua, Chichima, Kashima, to Gichima, Shwedam to Kajiba State, Dick Chimate. Pay was so Chem Domeshwe got the Vendak, Anochigastama, and Mo Anochigatab with Anochigasaja, Espesacha, they get you, Gamishano, the Senegasu, and Chigastama, and the Mon. 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
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And the Ben Mokchem does his way to mate. Marish that the Miskat Gasaks in his carpet. Amyam Rosh won't sham do to eat Mokasnoet, Shadish Kote will not east mine, thou shin guest mine, thou who to was Jesus. Stormari Jin Sham do go with the do tame donan Gavastad yet and Jiske Jen via tame donan. Ego Yashit said go to Ego eat up Matok Sham do Marish that the Miskat Gasaks in his carpet. Amyam Rashio and Sam do to eat Mogasnoet, Shadish Kote will not east mine, thou shin guest mine, thou who to was Jesus. Stormari Jin Sham do go with the do tame donan Gavastad yet and Jiske Jen via tame. Tonan. Aim Tonan Jin Gogus dot Sham do Chevrotat called Minimit Jesus. Jin Deben Miatabusan met name Yomrasio and Jebus Nemoyat in the Taus Nat. Miamga with the Mat Marian Jirogun Wet send the Mat Gaju Yashit Setso with Jesus. He then Manan Gadit Stars Quadar and Gibiatrut. Jem not Biat and Desesos and one wet Pokusan Matat. Jesus Marish was every jig and stove, a good sham, those women and get snow, and Jenny took cover park on enemy at the women and get snow. Come now, be a claim to none. Jesus Piston Madden, Jesus Nenega, then the money, Jennifer. Jesus Swellum Notary, Jesus Swellum Nakari, Jesus Swellum at Castano, Gino Marin, Jesus Swellum at Castano, Canisquemet, Jesus Swellum at Catsnoy, Badget Notary Dan. Chem to Notar Jan was friend, then Gaji Bastadian, Tabashon, Dan, and Mitchin Gaji Swaydan, Jinga Chem doing, Jinga Jishi, Jinga the Shorts of was saved, Women at Tamaskamogot. Jin Mugnash for Chadi Wilson, Jetcheva, Chin Gilgun with Anwen Machian, Esfishitian gets an owner she got in Shagatamwin, Maatje wonders for she got in, Esfishigat Man Majid on Dabin, Webnet, Yabit Nogosman, Chem Donota, Jitabitsogosomo Kashi, one more Chem Nagan, Bastai, Donegoswellum, gets an Okashimo, Yabit Vijin, Mishko, Ejin, Maat, Minat Nogoto, Ten Katotman, Deyeskwen. 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Ego Chino Schmid got a Xiat Jeg, Michoe got his tiny habit. We have made him to Nanjitabi, Jitabi school to weep at Wab Mokchisho game, Yaik Mustachmet. Michoe got his tiny Tibetan Mad Nanjitabendan in Newman, Ego Swellaman,
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Chisnet H. V. Johan, Kitchison, Dechi Shagutato, Animio, no test seat, Nwashet, Wushanto, Nitichigawi, no Malu, Mago, was no to be Joe Nichimate. Uchinagashon, Ko, was it called, Tot, Kami, no Mani, Tot, Chimate.

0: What if I tell you the TCF task 1, the presentivo, is so important that just when you deliver this, examiner has already formed an opinion in her mind about your score. And if you do not deliver it well, you can actually get the lower score and definitely not CLB7. It's very simple. This is the first task when you open the mouth in front of your examiner after studying for these many months, and she has all the right to form an opinion about you, to judge you. Same exactly like the moment I opened this video, you may have already formed some sort of an opinion. Oh, you know what, this is helpful for me. Oh, TCF task 1, I never thought that is going to be so important. I thought I'll just memorize some phrases and vomit in front of examiner and I'll get CLB7, because this is so easy. It's like we deliver, okay, tell me about yourself in an interview. Technically, no, this is not how it works. Tell me about yourself is actually the main pillar and help your examiner to form an opinion about you that you are B2+. So in this video, I'm going to tell you the 5 pillars, and I've of course divided the video to not to make it very long for you, and you can just go ahead and watch one pillar at a time, because this is the best framework which would help you to score CLB7, and we use this a lot to prepare our candidates for the CLB7, for CLB9, because this structure delivery does help students to understand this better without memorizing much, and this really goes for a long way. Let's start the video. This is Ankita Agrawal. I'm TEFCOM TCF Canada coach expert. I live in Toronto. My team and I do help thousands of learners to learn French for Canada PR. Let's get on to the video now. So pillar number one is simply that you're going to talk about yourself. Of course, in the other pillars also, you're talking about yourself. But the first thing first, that you're going to check this checks here. Your name, your age, where you're from, where you live, and your family situation. Family situation means how many people are there in the family, because it's translated from...
1: Yes, mate, got in down on it, but they agony hot bit that we hear winter. Boost of that good ticket at Nota. J1G, the system in our winter. J1G, then the agony hot a bit that we hoot in. I have the money you tube. Now you tell him how much you want, Alexandra. Heck, Mastin, we didn't. When they're going from back blue, what they mean to them, they say me not go have to go next get you again. When they're going to back blue, they say me no melutinam do. What they go have to go and have a ham to you end up. But at the beginning, with their 44 and swore to begin to mean no, no, who knew it to stitcher. Yang nanti ni cakap mereka tu terus pergi dekat dengan Muhammad Nahanja. 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

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now, and I'm going to say it now, and I'm going to say it now, and I'm going to say it now, and I'm going to say it now, and I'm going to say it now, and I'm going to say it now, and I'm going to say it now, and I'm going to say it now, and I'm going to say it now, and I'm going to say it now, and I'm going to say it now, and I'm going to say it now, and I'm going to say it now, and I'm going to say it now, and I'm going to say it now, and I'm going to say it now, and I'm going to say it now, and I'm going to say it now, and I'm going to say it now, and I'm going to say it now, and I'm going to say it now, and I'm going to say it now, and I'm going to say it now, and I'm going to say it now, and I'm going to say it now, and I'm going to say it now, and I'm going to say it now, and I'm going to say it now, and I'm going to say it now, and I'm going to say it now, and I'm going to say it now, and I'm going to say it now, and I'm going to say it now, and I'm going to say it now, and I'm going to say it now, and I'm going to say it now, and I'm going to say it now, and

Lady Annabelle, I'm not gonna back a straight note, sir. I need you now. Hey, but it's a Irina, no straight note. I only ask how to even know yet, or how I know yet, man, no, how to do it up in Banyago, she's who be a kitchen watcher. Her Katania Tarkers, and as I know, minuet, Magodette, bonjournée, and you don't go by name, it is, sir, Mac Nino, and Square need him a good in bonjournée, a hat to yet, sir. And I get him a chit, Natalie, Pascal, Gabrielle.

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I'd like to take away the suspicion that I know clouds your world at times by giving you some faith to hold on to, honey, whenever your hand is not in mine.

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And I'd like to take away some of those so-so kisses and replace them with ones that really say I love you. And I want to take away the doubt you sometimes have about my love by showing it more, much more than I've shown it lately. And then if someone should ask you what I got you for your birthday, well, you can say, why, he didn't give me anything, but he sure took a lot of things away.

And I remember you were in the Carolinas Eagles and the Gomon Orgate. Now, so we put the Chica Snack with the band, they're going to be on the Dirt Now, so happy game with the Judah and Bandana. No, how they been doing, and we're with the Mac.